0: breaks my heart.
1: Along with Regina Spektor's voice, just her delivery is so unique. That's Fidelity on WFUV. Sam Sumter with Olivia Rodrigo for you now, who seems to be as wonderful a human as she is a performer, raising millions of dollars for organizations supporting women through Daisy Chain Fields Festival. And also, I saw a headline recently that she had secretly paid off this University of Alabama student's college tuition. So we need more Olivia Rodrigos. This is Serena Joy on FUV.

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0: tremendous suggestion for that one as we finish up the WFUV question of the day, as Climate Week is in full effect and songs all about climate change. That is Grace L. Green from Ned's Atomic Dustbin. Had probably the most requested song. Technically, I didn't do the math. I know I didn't tabulate everything, but I'm pretty sure, just looking at the Facebook post and WFUV.org, pretty safe to say Mercy, Mercy Me, The Ecology was the most requested song. Had Jack Johnson in there in the three R's and Joni Mitchell as well. Finishing up the FUV question of the day. It's Russ Boris recording O'Connell. The Corn Dog will be back tomorrow with another question of the day on tap. Promise. 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

0: 'Tis the season for Fleet Foxes here on FUV, a very autumnal band, and it is autumn, or fall if you prefer. Ragged Wood, the name of that song. No doubt you heard Don't Speak in there, and the Mountain Goats as well. Coming up, we will go down the Black Dog rabbit hole with WFUV's friend Devin Gilfillian. 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

0: The Chilean artist Rubio with a live version of Voy Creciendo, which means I'm growing in Espanol. And I actually have such a wonderful memory of my nephew saying that I'm growing, because he was having the hiccups and he was getting annoyed at it. And I said, well, that just means you're growing. And I remember him running down the hill saying, I'm growing. 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We've got the video of the in-studio performances along with the interview. Coming up, we are going to get to a hot-blooded new track from New Constellations. 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

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Their album is Room 12. Don't Stop, the name of that track. I love that one. LP recently performed for us a private show, and they are at Pier 17 tonight. And as far as I can tell, tickets still available. The All Is Not Lost tour happening tonight at Pier 17 with LP. Sounding good. Some music for you from Always. Love this one. Blue Rev, one of my favorite albums. After the Earthquake, at 90.7 WFUV.

0: grooving along to Hall & Oates on this Thursday night at 90.7 WFUV. Some music from The Killers coming up, also Pixies, and new music from this band that is just, it's awesome. They're going to be here in November and telling a story in their music about basically saying it's never too late. Yeah, you can always say you didn't do it today, but do it today. Yes. New music from New Constellations. Next.
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